But how are you today? 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Is it smooth and red, or knobby and beige with an overcoat of a muddy hue? And how's the stomach? Is it firm and steady, or somewhat warm, or a little wobbly and a trifle windy? Or was your Christmas day so spartan that today you're fighting fit with no twinge of remorse?

0: 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Oh, Mad Libber comes all willy. Watch out.
1: Good evening, Mr. Ladies. Peace, praise God, a blessing unto the race. Speaking of love.

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0: 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I ain't no addict. Whoever heard of a junkie as old as me? I just want my taste. How about it? No. I ain't no dope addict. Whoever heard of a junkie as old as me? Please.
2: Damn, man.
1: Come on, folks. Damn. How about that, okay?
2: Sorry, man. I got no change.
1: No.
2: Sure.
1: I see.

0: Nah, I see, I see.
1: How about that bass, folks? Hey, little change on me, okay?
2: Well, don't stop, man.
1: Nah, I see, I see.

0: have no chain.
1: You see the fix I'm in. Pretty please.
0: I ain't got no chain, man.
1: Anything I do.
0: Damn, man. Damn.
2: H2O?
1: A glass of H2O. Okay. I'm game. What's that anyway?
3: Water.
1: Water. 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
1: And Jerry.
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0: And we'd like to sing a song for you.
1: But there's something very special about this song.
2: Yes, you see, this song has three different parts.

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1: Jungle fever.

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2: Ladies and gentlemen, Abdelkader Salim will be performing a solo song with the lute and perhaps the saxophone and guitar.

I played the drums. I was already maybe 15, because before, my first instrument was a fiddle. And one day, my friend in the school passed by, and I was practicing with the fiddle. And the next day, he said to me, Diego, you were practicing yesterday? I said, yeah. He said, my God, you know how you sound? Like somebody stepped in the tail of the cat. I said, that's it. I said to myself, no more fiddle. Okay, how about piano? Because my father used to play flute in the symphony, and my grandfather used to play the bass fiddle in Spain. So I started with the piano. In about a couple of years, I think I don't like it. But I got a friend of mine who was a precocious, very young guy. He started to teach me. And I told my father after a while, I'd like to learn something else, not piano. And he told me, what else? I said, drums.

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Shakara man, him go say, I go beat you, I go nearly kill you. La Shakara. I go beat you, go be like you get accident. La Shakara. You don't know me.

I say, my dear, I like you. 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Who you like? Come on, Jari. Look at this man. Where you come from, sir? I be me and you. Not touching me, oh. Ah, you see, she won't do. Now Shakara, they call her Shakara Loji. We get a song for them. They sing them like this. We go say,

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What is behind that curtain?

This is London calling. London, city of contrast, where rich and poor rub shoulders. Ladies and gentlemen, tonight, with the aid of the eavesdropping microphone, come with us on a visit round the city of London.

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0: No, God Save Us.
1: Oh yes, I'm sorry, God Save Us. We'd like you to listen to it. This is John.
0: I hope you like it.
1: Oh no, this is Yoko.